this. Sable coils of celestial bodies revolving about the ghetto sun. Our hearts release into its sphere, freedom from a very narrow restriction. Expressing a breed of stars without resistance to sound. Her point is to connect consciously and overstand. Nothing is singled out. He sees you with your fists fastened to the dirt.

0: This is Rachel Foster. 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
1: Sheriff, he's trying to cheat me.
0: Destined to be free. But somewhere up ahead, someone was waiting.
1: Mo? Anybody home?
0: Summer and Edwin Brown present the Gregory Goodell film, Human Experiments.
2: This just might be what we've been waiting for.
1: I came in to use the phone. My car got stuck. I
2: see your stay here rather as a short stop along the road, a place to heal and rebuild.
3: On the table, please.
2: In 6 months, she'll be a different human being. Oh. These things happen, even in the best of prisons.
0: What happened to Rachel Foster was the ultimate fear. Human experiments. It began as adventure and became a nightmare of unrelenting terror.
1: Who's there?
4: It's awfully cold for them down there.
2: Rita's dead.
5: He can't tell anyone.
1: Hi, baby.
0: Somewhere between medicine and witchcraft. Somewhere between justice and vengeance. Somewhere between progress and the unthinkable. Someone is performing human experiments. Experiments. Someone is performing.
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1: It's the Jacks.
2: Yeah. Action Jacks.
1: What else? Like what?

0: 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He had collected bricks for his house.
1: One by

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1: Concentration, a method I use to elude or confuse or remove or suck away from my crew. 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

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Here comes the pass, and it's intercepted by

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1: I don't think painters have particularly bright ideas. I guess they have talent for painting things. It's not such a bright idea for Monet to paint those haystacks.
2: Hey yo, hey yo. 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And even if I can't get the tech in, don't assume a nigga won't beat you with his bare hands.

0: dollars, now it's time for a change. 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I bet he won't do the right thing, like a Spike movie scene. Supreme black history. We need black victories. 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I told Nice I'm a grind in the game. Word to the dollar sign in my name. 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Word to the dollar sign in my name. 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I just hope the flow touch the youth. 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
1: Peace to the brothers who still struggling, peace. And trail hustlers who use skill to build gutters with. The government hired judges to shield us from friends. 5 years for 1 gram's an ill punishment, Lord. It's like it's them versus us again, such a trend. Just for the color of our skin, it's real sucker shit. Hard to deal or discuss it, I wonder what's the fix. Fuck it, if it's war and it's ignorance, I can't trust the bliss. Suffer determined to fight the dominance. I don't pen raps, I write accomplishments. Don't even like acknowledgement. Fight the contrary, your cops in my sight incompetent. 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I seen the truth loud and clear, rearing his ugly head. Ain't nothing new, I've been under this black cloud for years. 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Richard Wright wrote about it, black boy got far. 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

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We do roll and trample the pavement, the powers that deal with the nastiest plan. 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

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Man, do hunger games like we're against crew. Me against me, they make our property into a big silver spoon. We're honey in the fruit. No tolerance for the boys in blue. I saw the thing set my dog. When you're born and raised in the ghetto, the streets will turn you into a...